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0: 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Do you remember when show?
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4: What's good? What is good? ATL and the entire world, man. Yeah. We're back again, man. Do you remember when show that throwback party on the radio right here? OG989 here in the ATL, man. You know who it is, man. Boy, at the Gemini, of course, representing. And of course, my team. We're here, man. The boy Super B. Got that island mix later on. I'm bringing a Caribbean vibe to all of my island massive. And of course, my brother DJ Magic. Got that straight moving throwback mix on. Keep it moving, man. And of course, as per usual, my co-host, my beautiful sister, Zioness, in the building.
5: In the building. Welcome, ATL.
4: Sis, what's popping with you?
5: Nothing much. I'm good. I had a good weekend out. I'm chilling. Ready for another weekend.
4: There you go, man. It's a good week, man. So you know how we do it over here, man. Throwback energy, of course, that classic hip-hop, R&B, little dance hall, Caribbean vibes. You know how we get the party started over here, man. 10-year countdown, Zioness.
5: We in this countdown hard.
4: Hard body, man. All right, man. You know how we do, man. Just, you know, what you need to do is tell a friend to tell that friend that the Do You Remember When show is about to blast off right now, all right?
5: Absolutely.
4: Yeah, just do it, man. Because over here, we are the only show that asked you that question.
5: Do you remember when?
2: Do you remember?

0: your boy Ed the Gemini here. My sister in the building.
1: Yes, your girl's honest is in the building.
0: Yeah, man. So before we gotta start this show, man, we gotta send some love because you know. Your girl Zion has finally had me outside. You know, we was outside.
1: No, we had a time. We had a time.
0: Yeah. Big shout to the people over there in, what was that, Lithonia, right? Was out there in Lithonia?
1: Yes, Lithonia on Rogers Lake Road.
0: Yeah, the Aloha crew.
1: Yes.
0: Yeah, big shout to One Drop Sound.
1: Correct.
0: Big shout to Unique Sound.
1: Correct.
0: Yeah, the whole Abby and the whole crew. You know,
1: they definitely welcomed us with open arms. We had a good time.
0: Definitely a good time, man. So for all of you people that don't know, we was in a what's called a cooler fet. It's for all my American people. We was in a cooler party.
1: Mm-hmm.
0: You know what I'm saying?
1: Which is basically you bring your own cooler.
0: Yeah.
1: You set up your shop.
0: Yep.
1: And you enjoy the night.
0: Yeah, pretty much, man, you know. So we was in there having a good time, of course, with the people on a Sunday night.
1: Definitely was a Sunday.
0: Yeah. I don't know how Zion just got me outside on Sunday. Yo, you can't be doing this. Just the Sunday vibes, yo. I don't know.
1: And you was outside all day Sunday.
0: Yeah, man. Big shout to my boy Kev, man. Went to a little barbecue over there on that side of the world, man, out there in what was I think? Covington and Con. So I was on the east side last night, man. So having a good time with my people, man. Food folks, and of course, good family, man. So you know, if you want us to come out, man, hit me up, man. Hit Zionist up. We'll pull up. You know what I mean? You got a little plate, a little liquor.
1: We'll pull be up. Outside.
0: Yeah, for sure, for sure. All right, stick around, man. We got more, man. And some interesting anniversaries coming up too, man. On the only show that asked you that question.
1: Do you? Remember when?
2: I got no time for fake ones. Just sip some Cristal with these real ones.
3: From it's the Do You Remember When show.
2: And why you keep talking to me, count bank funds. I got no time for fake ones. Just sip some Cristal with these real ones. From east to west coast, spread love, son. And why you keep talking to me, count bank funds. I got no time for fake ones.

0: It's the Do You Remember When Show.
1: Yes, indeed, man. It's my When Show. Throwback party on the radio. We are here. Your boy, Ed Gemini, here. Of course, Zionist in the building.
2: In the building, live and direct.
1: Live and direct. So another weekend. And it's crazy to say that August is about to be over.
2: No, we're safe to say that I'm starting to see Halloween costumes. I'm starting to see Thanksgiving stuff. Like, the end of the year.
1: Yeah, yeah. It's definitely Thanksgiving tomorrow. So get yourself in order. But a big anniversary, though, Zionist, for a couple of albums that turn 30 years of age this year.
2: Okay, let's hear it. Right.
1: A big shout to Lil' Kim.
2: Okay.
1: That hardcore album is turning 30. You know Lil' Kim.
2: Yeah, of course we all know Lil' Kim.
1: Out from Brooklyn. Which at the time, man, was a revolutionary album. Everybody probably remembers the controversial, risque, I want to say, cover.
2: Mm-hmm. Yes,
1: out, as we would say in the community.
2: Yes, absolutely. Yes. Kim be doing a thing.
1: Yeah. So she's actually having a special concert in New York City, backed by an orchestra.
2: Oh wow.
1: Yeah. So she is doing that. So it's a one night only thing. So she's not going to take it on the road, but she's going to be backed by a live orchestra. You know, of course, you know, probably having people celebrate the album in the King's Theater. So
2: I'm sure she's bringing out some of the hottest of the hot too.
1: Yeah, yeah. You know, that's that bad boy. That's that Junior Mafia, Little C's family and all that, man. It's a big record ladies night, you know. So, she should have a good crowd for that one.
2: I think so. I definitely think she's going to do her one with that one.
1: Yeah. And when we come back, I got a good question for Zion. This is about, like, Lil' Kim and where she ranks in this whole thing, man. All right? So stick around, man. We got more, man. I only should have asked you that question.
2: Do you remember when?

0: The Do You Remember When Show.
1: Yes, indeed. And the Do You Remember When Show. Throwback party on the radio right here. OG 989, man. Big shout out to everybody listening and tuning in on the app. And then in the cars and the Ubers and the Lyfts and the drivers. Big shout out to all of those people running around the city. Your boy, Eddie Gemini here. Of course, my sister in the building.
2: Yes, yes, yes.
1: Zionist. So, Lil Kim, we talked about her album, Hardcore. She's going to be doing a special album, a concert, you know, to celebrate the 30 years of that album, Hardcore.
2: Okay.
1: Yeah, but I want to ask you, though, Zionist, as far as, like, Lil Kim, you know, do you think that she gets her props as being one of those kind of trailblazers? Do you think people, if she gets her flowers?
2: Absolutely. I don't think she gotten enough of her flowers. However, I would say she is known to, you know, for the trailblazers, opening up some roads and creating the avenue for women rappers. I would definitely say that. Absolutely.
1: Yeah, because she was really one of those ones.
2: Yes,
1: with
2: she
1: the
2: was.
1: Sex stuff.
2: Yes, yes.
1: The, you know,
2: heavy.
1: Yeah, purple hair and the bathing suit.
2: Yes,
1: that kind of
2: yes.
1: Stuff.
2: You had to give it to her. Like, I mean, honestly speaking, when she was doing her thing, she was definitely on top. And she definitely did some trend settings.
1: Yeah.
2: Like, you have to give it to her. You can't take that away.
1: Yeah, man. So big shout out to Lil Kim, man. You know, because, I mean, if you think about where hip-hop is now with the Young Miamis and the Sexy Reds and all those kind of things, you know, they stand on her shoulders, right?
2: Correct.
1: Yeah. So I'd like to see, do you think that if she did a show here in ATL that the people would give her love?
2: I think so. True hip-hop heads will.
1: Okay.
2: True hip-hop heads will. Because you have to understand the era, you know, the era that we're in. You have to also understand the transformation that hip-hop has made over the course of the years.
1: Yeah.
2: She was one of those that created more sex symbols for females in the rap industry and not being so hardcore. Like, you know, the Money Loves and the Queen Latifahs back
1: money,
2: then.
1: Was yeah, just, yeah.
2: Right, the money, yeah. So she brought more of the sex appeal. For female rappers to hip hop, my personal opinion.
1: Definitely, man. So big shout out to Lil Kim, man. Big shout out to the whole Junior Mafia, and of course in that Biggie camp, right? Big shout out to all of them.
2: Absolutely.
1: All right, so coming up, man, my boy DJ Magic got that straight moving throwback mix. So keep it locked for that and some more, man. You know, I want to talk about these queens, man, because you know, the guys we hear, man, but we ain't nothing, you know, but with the woman behind us, man. So big shout.
2: Absolutely.
1: To all the queens out there, man. All right, so stick around, man. Throwback mix when we return, man. On the only show that asked you that question.
2: Do you remember when?

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1: Are we on the air?
2: People from city to city, state to state, with DJ Frost and, of course, DJ Phil X, Rob Swinger. We always dig in the crates. 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Sure.
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1: Two in the front, two in the back. That's fun, riding in Grandpa's Cadillac. 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
1: DJ Magic, straight, moving.

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0: Mary Blige is something kind of special.
1: Love is life and life is living.
0: Yeah, yeah.

0: farmer magic, as I like to call him. 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
1: The whole farm.
0: Yeah.
1: Horses, cows, sheep.
0: When you see him out in the street, man,

0: 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That's your artist, man. That's your artist for real.
1: Love me some Lauryn Hill.
0: Yeah, man. She has broke many records.
1: Many. Oh my goodness.
0: Her album is regarded as one of the best albums ever created.
1: Hands down.
0: Yeah, her album is there. And she talked about getting back on the road with her brother Wyclef, man, and doing some
1: I saw that. And I think, you know what's crazy to me? She has remained humble all of these years, even though she is up there. Mm-hmm. You know what I'm saying? But she's remained humble. She's an amazing soul, an amazing person. Like, you can even hear it in her music, the humbleness of Lauryn Hill. Like, she's amazing.
0: Yeah, man. Big shout to Lauryn Hill, man. I'm a big fan of her. I got to see her a couple of times over the past.
1: Me too.
0: Big shout to Lauryn Hill, man. I'm always excited to see her and, musical family, her children out there mm-hmm. doing their thing.
1: Mm-hmm.
0: Of course, so it's good to see the girl Lauryn Hill, man. So I definitely would like to see her and Clef on the road more. So big shout to the girl Lauryn Hill, man.
1: What's one of your favorite songs, bro?
0: Gotta be Lost One. But I like her with the Fugees, man. I like some of her older stuff.
1: Yeah, me too.
0: Yeah, Lauryn can't do no wrong for me, man. Even though she be out sometimes.
1: She's gonna be fashionably late. I mean, one time we went to a concert and it started an hour and a half late.
0: She had to get ready, Zionist.
1: So, absolutely. I know.
0: All right. So stick around, man. The boy Super B, man. He turned into taking over the controls, man. Get into some Caribbean vibes when we return, man. Over here, we are the only show that asked you that question.
1: Do you remember when?
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4: This is me, man. Superstar, that's what they call me. But I'm bigging up the original foundation. Long time Super B. Oh, yeah. Can't you listen? Or can't you see?

0: Yep, we in the island mode, man. My boy DJ Super B, man. This is the island mix right here. OG989. My boy Super B on the controls. Your boy Ed the Gemini here on the mic with my sister Zionist in the building.
1: Yeah, yeah.
0: The Caribbean gal there.
1: I love me my Caribbean people. I can't. I love all music.
0: Yeah.
1: But I'm sorry.
0: So Zionist.
1: Yes, sir.
0: In the industry of Caribbean music, who are some of your top women in the genre of Caribbean music?
1: I have a select few. So there's Denise Belfon, of course.
0: Okay, Soca.
1: Yes. Now I'm even gonna go further back. Calypso Rose.
0: Okay.
1: I love me. If you love soca, calypso music, or you love Caribbean music, you have to love where it originated from.
0: Okay.
1: Right, Soca Rose, Calypso Rose, excuse me. Then now we're moving up to our current days. We have the Nadia Baxson, the Patrice Roberts. Like, I mean, hands down, our women in soca music is iconic.
0: Okay.
1: But Lady Lava, you cannot forget Lady Lava if you want your rudeness.
0: Okay, so I see, I hear the biasness of your choices there, Zionist. I really don't like it, but big shout to, of course, Denise is one of my favorites. And my girl, who we've been married in my head now for a long time. The beautiful Allison Hynes. We have been married a long time now. So she's my wife, and I love her much.
1: Nah, I love her much.
0: Yeah, I love her much. Big shout out to Allison Hynes, man.
1: God.
0: Hey, boo. She knows I love her. But we're going to talk more about Zionist biasness when we return, man. On the only show that asked you that question.
1: Do you remember when?
2: You're locked in to the soundtrack of the streets. Nothing but classics. Nothing but throwbacks. It's the Do You Remember When show.
3: Zionist, the Super B, and the guy from the PGA, the Magic. We got the Ed the Gemini. I thought you were a Scorpio. Do you remember when Jean-Pierre Nebuzi?

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0: the Do You Remember When Show.
1: Yes, indeed, man. The Do You Remember When Show throwback party on the radio right here. OG989. And of course, that was the Island Mix, my boy DJ Super B. And make sure you follow my brother too, at Super Beagle. All right, on everything.
2: Yes, sir.
1: Of course, yours truly, Eddie Gemini here, Zionist in the building. So Zionist talked about her love for, you know, the women of Caribbean culture. Mm-hmm. And she didn't mention not one reggae artist. She didn't mention, you know, the Lady Saws of the world. She didn't talk about the Patras of the world. I'm trying to understand why is the biasness for the
2: reggae. You didn't give me a chance. I didn't finish.
1: Okay,
2: you didn't
1: give
2: me a
1: chance. I give you the floor. Go ahead.
2: You have your lady. You have Patra, of course. You grew up on Patra. You grew up on Lady Saw. Now, Lady Saw, these are women, to me personally, that infiltrated the Caribbean music industry. Mm-hmm. But Lady Saw, you know, she switched up and she went more gospel.
1: Yeah.
2: You know, after a while. But they did make their stamp. Don't get me wrong. Absolutely, they did. I just saw Patra was still, she's still singing on the mic. She's still doing her thing. I just saw her on IG the other day. She's still doing her thing. They still have it.
1: Yeah, man. Big shout, man, to, of course, Marcia Griffith. Big shout to my sister Nancy. Lady Saw, of course, one of my favorite queen, Africa. She's an amazing queen.
2: Absolutely.
1: Yeah, man, you know, the women are there, man, you know, representing the culture. So big shout to all of the ladies, of course, of dance hall, as well as the ladies of, you know, Caribbean music, man. And some of the ladies are Afrobeats, too, man. Hi, Timbs. How are you, sweetheart?
2: Hi,
1: Gemini. And saying hello to you. So big shout, man, to all of these queens, man, that's out there doing herself. And, you know, we of course, love your contribution to, of course. To
2: absolutely.
1: Right,
2: absolutely.
1: So stick around, man. We got more. A little hip-hop and R&B when we return, man. A little bit more. All right, your boy Super B still in the controls when we get back. When you're on the show that asks you that question.
2: Do you remember when?
0: The party don't stop. Just a quick break, and we'll be right back with more throwback vibes.
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0: explain to you, I'm saying.
1: What you saying?
0: It's not even like that.
1: It wasn't like that, but I saw it.
2: Do you remember what?
1: You don't love me. You know what? I don't even want
0: to
1: talk to you.
0: She don't mean nothing to me.
1: I don't want
0: to
1: see your face.
0: She was just telling me.
1: I just want to see you walking through that door.

0: weather a little bit. I don't know if you noticed, Zionist. I don't know, you know, the weather's is hot a minute, but you still, like, even this week, you felt a little cool kind of air in the morning. I don't know, man. It seemed like it was on the way.
1: I don't know about that. My AC's still pumping.
0: Yeah,

0: October. I'm not going to.
1: We're arguing.
0: I'm not going to argue with you, but it's just about over, man. So we gotta, what we have to do for the next couple of, because Labor Day is next week.
1: Correct. After Labor Day weekend is when the temperature is kind of type of take a chill pill.
0: Yeah, especially in New York City. Are you going to New York City for Carnival?
1: So I'm debating. I am

0: Yeah, you know, in Miami, I think that's a vibe, man. You know, I think we should do that. I think that we the crew should plan to go out there and have a good time for the carnival season. And, you know, invite some of our listeners to come and hang out and party with us. And even if they're not a part of the Caribbean culture, they could still
1: come.
0: Yeah, have a good time.
2: Absolutely. We could show you guys the culture. You know, you come around with us. We will show you what it's like to really dive in to a carnival. Now, what I would say is anybody who's in Orlando area, Miami Carnival area, time.

And I know you don't feel appreciated or whatnot. 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Kiss you slow and stare in your eyes. Now I talk real foul and slick. Every other sentence is you make me sick. Back in the days I was your number one pick. Now your heart's half broken and that's hard to fix. I had to dig deep inside myself, cause I can't see you bouncing with somebody

about the things we did, and I think about you having my kids, and I think about us sharing the crib, losing all that, God forbid. You deserve flowers and candy, the simple things, in addition to the SLs, baguettes and rings. Instead, I walk around like I'm a king, and having you ain't nothing but a thing. 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

0: crew, man. Big shout out, of course, to my boy Super B. As you per usual, holding it down second half of the show. You can follow him at SUPABEAGLE, the original Wine-Up Boy, Super B. And of course, my boy Magic, Farmer Magic, as I like to call him. Follow him at I am DJ Magic on that Instagram, and he will definitely follow you back. And of course, man, always holding me down, man. My sister who keeps me outside late at night on Sundays. My girl Zioness in the building.
1: That's right. You can follow me anywhere. Z-Y-O-N-E-S-S. Any platform. Hit us up. Let's hang out next Sunday now. Tomorrow. Let's do it.
0: Oh, my goodness gracious, man. I don't know. You want to...
1: One life to live.
0: YOLO. Oh my god. Alright, you know how it is, man. So we might find a little something to hang out. You know what I mean? I'm trying to organize something. Maybe at the house, man. We go a little line by the crib, man.
1: And do
0: just
1: it.
0: Just chill, drink some juice. Casa Azul.
1: Let's do it.
0: That Zionist drink right there. That Azul.
1: Woo. Boy.
0: Yeah.
1: Smooth, yeah. But hit you when it least expected, boy.
0: Yeah. I like that, man. So let's do that, man. All right, man. So listen, I am at the Gemini. You can follow me on that Instagram, and of course, follow the show at Do You Remember When Show on IG. And we definitely appreciate all the love, the like, the subscribe, the follows, everything, man. We definitely appreciate that. We are counting down 10 whole years, man. So stick around for more information on that. All right, so Zionist, let's get up out of here. Let's go grab a drink somewhere, because we are only sure to ask you that question.
1: Do you remember when?
2: 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You're locked in to the soundtrack of the streets. Nothing but classics. Nothing but throwbacks. It's the Do You Remember When Show.
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0: cause I like it. 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We out, we out.
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2: 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You're locked into the one and only. Ha!

0: Time for the Authentic Caribbean, Trebrak the CEO, and of course, Marissa.
1: The magic.
0: Magic, one people.
1: One frequency.
0: Tell me something, Marissa.
1: So, Chubster, you know you're always talking about film and representation of Caribbean culture on film.
0: Yes.
1: That's your song, that's your chorus. Well, today, we have in studio someone who is actively taking a battle and making sure that there's Caribbean representation on film. Her name is Mafrin Emmanuel of Ayanola Pictures. And she is from the beautiful islands of St. Lucia. And she's going to tell us all about her movies. Welcome, welcome!
0: Director,
2: yes,
0: right?
2: Yes, Mafrin Emmanuel, director, film producer from Ayanola Pictures, coming from the small island of St. Lucia, 758.
1: Yeah.
2: I have been producing films for 35 years right now, and imagine my son, who started the journey with me at the age of 8, he's a married man now. So that tells you it's a mighty long time.
1: Nice, nice.
0: And you're behind the camera.
2: Yes.
0: And writing the films as well.
2: It's a question I don't really enjoy because most times I don't write.
1: Mm.
0: So you have writers?
2: I have no writers. I'm gifted.
1: Mm.
2: So when I commenced my first film, Ribbons of Blue, I just selected my actors from my community.
0: Yeah.
2: And just told them what to do.
1: Oh, wow.
0: So okay. You told them
2: what Shakespeare
0: the story
2: said,
0: was.
2: We are all actors.
0: Okay.
2: And we don't have to be on the stage to be actors. We are all actors naturally. So I utilized, you know, the platform that I had at that time, having many friends in my community, being well known as a teacher, taught for 35 years. So I used my students, my neighbors, the older folks, because when I was 8 years old, I always loved to see old folks happy. I used to wine and dine in the yard and just make them laugh, entertain them.
1: Mm.
2: So they knew me quite well in the community. I'm well known. So I utilize their natural gifts as well.
1: All right.
2: And I'll just tell them, listen, and we are human. We know how to behave in the natural sphere. So just do what you do. If I just stole your purse, would you just look at me and laugh? So just act it out.
0: So you would tell them what the scene is about?
2: Yes.
0: And then you go and bring the words to life and things of that nature.
2: We bring it to life.
0: Yeah, that's nice.
2: Yeah.
0: All right, so when we come back, let's dive more into your journey as a filmmaker and take it one step at a time.
2: Yeah.
0: All right?
2: Yeah.
0: Because we keep it.
2: Authentic, baby.
3: Okay.

0: What if a girl can't ride on? What a girl can't ride on?
1: I can't tell, but I feel it. That only one man, she no need option. Cause she's

0: and the Caribbean. Chirac, the CEO, and of course, Marissa.
1: The magic.
0: Magic. One people.
1: One frequency.
0: I've been arguing with Marissa for 6 years.
1: Whatever.
0: About the lack of film coming from the Caribbean. Mm-hmm. Right? I don't watch certain films. If we're not in it, I don't watch it. They're not going to get my money. Right? And you want these stories that you grew up and you understand it. Mm-hmm. You understand the language and the culture and the food and the this and the that. And we need more of this. So this, I'm excited about this. That you have your film company and you're making films. And we need to put that out there. You know. And how can people see these films?
1: I'll send to my manager.
2: Yeah, so, you know, one of our challenges has always been distribution, right? Because coming from the Caribbean, it's a smaller market than a lot of the larger mainstream markets like North America and Europe and stuff like that. And so we've had to be creative in the way that we distribute these films. Troubled Waters is our second film, and we actually just dropped that on YouTube, right?
1: Oh, very nice.
2: So that's available for everybody. Ribbons of Blue, which was kind of our first film. There's a story there, so if you want, we could go into that. But Ribbons of Blue has been on YouTube for a minute.
1: Okay.
2: And we kind of take the approach of video on demand. You know, people, the films have been available for rental or purchase on Gumroad for a number of years, even before this.
1: Gumroad, what's that?
2: So Gumroad is sort of, I'm not sure if you're familiar with Patreon.
0: Yes.
2: Yeah. So Gumroad is similar to Patreon for creators.
1: Oh, very nice. Yeah.
0: You know, it's interesting. I was going to say something, but I know if I said it, Marissa was going to get angry about it.
1: What? I don't get angry.
0: You always get angry. You know, and I'm going to say the idea when we return.
1: Yeah.
0: Okay. And we're talking filmmaking today. Something that is very important to me. All right. When we come back, because we keep it
1: authentic. Bye-bye.

0: favorite DJ. Ooh, finesse.
1: Easy.
2: When I'm feeling under the weather, you just make me feel sweet. Ice the cocoa tea, use the sugar, and together we are complete.
3: Keep it
4: authentic, baby.

0: Vivian, Chirac, the CEO, and of course, Marissa.
1: The magic.
0: Magic. One people.
2: One frequency.
0: See, I'm about solutions, you see. Marissa's about arguing with me. I'm about solutions.
2: I want to make sure your solutions make sense.
0: Yeah, of course it makes sense. If we're out there putting out your film, and we're like, okay, she's a great filmmaker, she has great stories, this, people, you need to watch this film. It's like anything. If you watch it and you're hooked, then you're hooked. And that's all we're doing. Yeah, we need a marketing thing. We try to get it out there to more and more and more people. But we have the numbers.
1: Okay, well, people are hooked right now on Shanta's World, our last film. We were in L.A., people got hooked. It's like, where did that come from? How did y'all produce that film? In St. Lucia, this very small island. And then we went to Canada, and my journey has been very interesting. People got hooked again.
0: Yeah.
1: It's like all Jamaicans, Trinidadians, oh my God, we just cannot understand that. Had we known, we would have rented a huge cinema to accommodate everybody, all Caribbean folks, so that they can see this film.
0: Right.
1: Because it represents us as a people.
2: Right.
1: And so what happened then? They called the UK. They called some professors in the UK, and they took me up there. And Shanta's World, again, my manager was there, and he presented the film to like 150 white folks.
0: Yeah.
1: And I was not too happy, let me say that softly, because I wanted my people to see this film.
0: Right.
1: It's proper representation. And again, the question came forward, how did you do that? How did y'all do that in this small Caribbean island? So Shanta's World right now has received 2 Gold Awards in New York.
2: Yes.
1: Best film with the Pan African Film Festival by a woman of color.
0: Yep.
1: And the Gold Award, best film below 3.5 million US. Plus, I received my doctorate from Greenwich University as a result.
2: Oh, wow. Nice.
1: So we have the blessed assurance that we don't just have an audience, as you said, but we have people who appreciate our story.
0: Without question. Right.
3: And I want to build on that and just say that I want to take the opportunity to shout out the Caribbean people that have been supporting us, right?
1: Yes,
3: right?
1: Yes, we
3: got so much support in England, right? We had, I think, about over 10 screenings in England.
1: Yep.
3: In Birmingham, London and Birmingham were really good to us, and we really appreciate that.
0: Yeah.
3: You know, St. Lucia, of course, shout out to St. Lucia, St. Lucia Passe.
1: As I mentioned,
3: with the drop of Troubled Waters on YouTube, people from across the diaspora are commenting. We got people from Jamaica, people from the USVI, people from Dominica, and everybody's in the comments. We want to shout out to everybody and thank you so much for your support. Yeah. They're the ones that are the whole reason this is a thing.
1: Gave us the energy.
2: Right, yes. Right. And I think for me, that's the key, like us as a diaspora supporting our community.
3: Absolutely.
2: And you know, amplifying what you're doing, making sure everybody knows about it. That's the key to success.
0: And taking it to a new level.
2: Yeah.
0: All right. Hold on, Marie. I'm on this thing here because we're keeping
2: authentic, baby.
4: Are we on the air?
0: People from city to city, state to state, with DJ Frost and, of course, DJ Feel X, Rob Swinger. We always dig in the crates. Weekend Warriors, baby, every Saturday. Sure.
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0: Caribbean, Shabrack the CEO, and of course, Marissa.
1: The magic.
0: Magic. One people.
1: One frequency.
0: So the African filmmakers, I don't know if they lobbied or if they, whatever they did with Netflix, to say, hey, man, we make films, and we need to be able to play our films on this platform. So there's a lot of African films on Netflix.
1: Yeah. Yep.
0: And maybe we need to do that now as well for films that are coming from the Caribbean. Hey, Netflix, you're this supposed place for film. You should have a section for Caribbean films. Now,
1: but
0: if I say that, Marissa's going to say, oh, why do we need them?
1: No, that's not where I'm coming from. African continent has the numbers. They have people who will support.
2: Exactly.
1: And the problem with our community is outside of us being very siloed, like we don't come together to show the numbers to Netflix so that they invest in our film.
0: No, but I think people want to see those films.
1: Who people?
0: Caribbean people want to see those films.
1: How many people?
0: Let me tell you something, man.
1: Mm-hmm.
0: Caribbean people want to see films that represent their culture.
2: Absolutely.
0: Trust what
1: Absolutely,
0: I'm telling you.
1: Absolutely, I believe that. But, okay, for Netflix.
0: You think I want to watch Games of Thrones and
1: no,
0: nonsense?
1: No, I agree. All of us want to see ourselves on film.
3: Yeah.
1: But Netflix has a choice to make between a North American film.
2: Yes.
1: Where they guaranteed X amount of eyeballs. Let's call it a million for right now.
3: Mm-hmm.
1: And then there's the Caribbean diaspora where you might get 10,000 people watching.
0: No.
1: Where are you going to invest your money? I mean, it's not real numbers, but I'm trying to show the difference. Like, where are you going to invest as a distributor?
0: Meaning, this is my theory.
1: Mm-hmm.
0: We had a Caribbean parade.
1: Right.
0: In New York, right?
1: Mm-hmm.
0: A million people were there.
1: Right.
0: It's a million Caribbean people
1: in one city. How do we get those people to support film?
0: Of course they would want to support those films.
1: If they know.
0: I'm just meeting this queen
1: with my conversation. How do we make people aware of what we're doing and make sure they support it as a collective? Because that's how you will get your money and your funding and your distribution, etc., etc.
3: Right. Well, you know, I believe that the time has come. I believe that people will want to see specifically Shanti's World and our other films. The thing is, when it comes to marketing, distribution, we have not received the leeway, the inroad to present ourselves the way we should.
1: Right.
3: But I don't believe I'm the only one who can produce films within the Caribbean region. I believe there are countless men and women, young boys and girls who are also gifted, who are also talented, educated, and who are able to present their stories.
1: Yep.
3: We all have our stories. We're all passionate about our stories. And I know I'm gifted in that way because I started making up my stories. I'm a teacher by profession, taught for 35 years. And whilst I was in the classroom, I said, I can use drama as a tool. And up to today, people cherish those days, the students, my past students, they cherish the days I spent with them in the classroom.
1: Right.
3: Because then they could be themselves and they were having fun learning. So, you know, when I left the classroom, I took early retirement. I said, here comes my opportunity to utilize my time as a teacher to produce stories that will inspire our youth, not just in St. Lucia but within the Caribbean community.
1: Right.
3: And so Ribbons of Blue was born by accident, let's put it that way, because I was just having fun. But up to today, people are just, I meet people on the street, men, and as soon as they see me, they just cry.
2: Still the flesh.
3: So there's power. There's power in film production.
1: I have a question.
3: They weep.
0: Let me tell you.
3: Yeah, so.
0: When we come back, I got more. This is Marissa's fault. When we come back.
1: Why?
0: Right? Because we keep it.
1: Authentic, baby.

0: Girl, give me peace. Girl, give me peace. I love in this way, baby. Girl, give me peace. Girl, give me peace. Girl, give me peace. I love in this week.
1: Take time to know her. It's not an overnight thing.
0: Listen to me.
1: Take time to know her.
0: Understand.
1: Please don't rush into rushing.
2: I'm gonna take you to the dance tonight.
3: The Authentic Caribbean, Shabrack the CEO, and of course, Marissa.
4: The magic.
3: Magic. One people.
4: One frequency.
3: We're talking filmmaking.
4: Yes. Caribbean filmmaking.
3: Let me tell you something. We have the numbers.
4: Mm-hmm.
3: I remember back in the 80s.
4: Mm-hmm.
3: Okay. And let me tell you the word of mouth. This is before social media. Before there was any Instagram and Facebook and all this other kind of stuff. There was this thing bubbling in New York, in Brooklyn, about Oliver Samuels and some TV show, right? Oliver at Large.
4: At Large, yeah. I used to watch.
3: And there was no social media. There was no. It was Caribbean people telling each other.
4: Yeah.
3: Right? That I remember going to Flatbush and buying the VCR tape of it.
4: That is the problem.
3: Where what, buying it?
4: Where you buy it from?
3: I bought it from the store, the video store.
4: Did Oliver get any of that money?
3: Yeah, him and Patrick Brown are the ones who were selling it.
4: Oliver should be living like Spike Lee kind of rich right now. Where is his money?
5: Absolutely.
3: Yeah. No, without question. I mean, there was a business issue, but he became a star, right, with this stuff. Mm-hmm. And then all the other Caribbean movies at the time, Smile Orange or The Harder They Come, when your man came into the business.
4: Did those people get the money?
3: You'll have to ask Jimmy Cliff in heaven. I don't know. But what I'm trying to say is these movies were a big deal. I remember my mother going to the theater with her sisters to go see Countryman.
4: Mm-hmm.
3: So, Caribbean people want to see those movies.
4: I agree
5: as well. And if I could just quickly say, the issue has never been whether Caribbean people want to see
4: exactly.
5: Or whether the Caribbean people are there. It's more so the systems and the access, right, that is needed. And the pathways that we kind of have to make for ourselves. And I'm excited to say that I think we're beginning to do so. There's a lot of creatives in the Caribbean that are coming out with really good work.
4: Mm-hmm.
5: And I'm really excited to see what's happening now.
3: Right. I'm watching one now. I'm watching a guy.
4: Are you investing?
3: I'm watching a guy. I'm watching it on YouTube all the time. There's a director on YouTube that does this series of, like, short things, short series things on YouTube with the same actors, right? And it's great stuff, right? And it's like, here's the one thing I've noticed about our people. We don't know how to ask. Or we don't even know how to demand.
4: That the issue, though?
3: That's part of it.
5: That's part of it.
3: You got to be able to go to a Netflix and say, listen, man, there's 11 million Caribbean people living in the Northeast. And we have films.
4: You have to be able to prove those numbers. You could call any number you want. How are you going to prove it? What data do we have to support that is 11 million people interested in watching this?
3: I mean,
4: what previous spend can we show them to say these 11 million people are willing to spend $5? That means you get X amount and we get X amount so that we can negotiate and have a business.
3: Very easy to prove it. Very easy. Your man Vibes Cartel is getting $1 million for a concert. Why? People are spending hundreds of dollars.
4: He get investment from people who are interested, like DJ Khaled, etc., etc.
5: Right.
4: Where are our investors?
5: So a lot of it is also knowledge, too, real quick. Because as much as a Caribbean creative might want to do what you just said, a lot of them don't know, hey, I need to talk to a buyer. I need to get a buyer interested in this because Netflix isn't even talking to somebody like me. I can't get through the gate, right? Mm. But a buyer can. And if I get the right buyer, if I get the right distributor, if I get the right aggregator, then I get in the door, right?
4: Right.
5: So it's not even that they don't want me. They're not even hearing me. I'm not even on the radar unless I know who I need to talk to
4: right.
5: to start getting into the door, right?
3: Let me tell you.
4: Be quiet, Chubb. Be quiet.
3: Nah, because there's ways to do it, man. Because I speak to these Netflix people all the time.
4: Mm-hmm.
3: Not on the film side, on the music licensing side.
4: Are you sharing your knowledge, Chubster?
3: Because they come to me all the time to license my music for their shows.
4: Mm-hmm.
3: Right? But I don't have no film to bring to them. You know, they come to me. But I'm trying to say we have a problem asking. We have a problem saying, listen, we have the numbers here. Just like the Africans came to you and said that they have the numbers. And every other movie on Netflix is an African movie now.
4: You see me trying to hold my tongue, right?
5: Well, Can I say a little thing about the African numbers?
4: Yes.
5: So what my wife is, she's right there. She loves African movies, right?
4: Mm-hmm.
5: And a lot of them are on YouTube, mm-hmm. free and clear, advertising video on demand, right? And they get 2 million views, 3 million views.
3: Lots
4: exactly.
3: of views.
4: Yeah,
3: right?
4: Yes.
6: All the time.
4: Because
6: you have proof of concept.
5: What's the population of Lagos?
4: Right. Nigeria. Exactly.
5: So in the YouTube algorithm, if I just drop this video mm-hmm. in Lagos and my IP address is right there,
4: mm-hmm.
5: that initial pool that I have, mm-hmm. it's huge.
3: No, that's beautiful that they have numbers, but we have the numbers too.
5: No, we got the numbers. I'm not arguing we have the numbers.
3: Because you're from St. Lucia means right. that only people from St. Lucia is going to watch your film. Right. 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Trinidad's going to watch your film.
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0: Jonathan the Caribbean, Shabrack the CEO, and of course, Marissa.
1: The magic.
0: Magic, one people.
1: One frequency.
0: Tell me something.
1: So we were talking about Caribbean filmmaking. You were talking about buying your abandoned building.
0: Some abandoned movie theaters, yeah.
1: My question is for you, Mr. Emmanuel. How has your journey been as an independent filmmaker in terms of getting funding, the distribution we were talking about? Like, what were the best parts of your journey and the most challenging parts?
2: And that's my soft spot. Every time I talk about it, you know, my eyes well with tears. Because it's like, I remember back in the days when I was just a little girl, always eager to entertain my neighbors, especially those who were sick, our old people. I always thought of them just lying on a bed in a bedroom. And to me, they needed laughter. They needed to know that they can still enjoy something good from the community. And my sister and I would go there and just wine and dance and entertain, make up our little place and just laugh. And as soon as I saw them laughing, to me, my job had been done. So it was not just from those days when I became a teacher. Again, I utilized drama. And when I took early retirement, I said, you know what? I'm going to use this gift to not just entertain, but to educate and inspire our youth in St. Lucia and within the region. I received the grant to travel throughout the Caribbean region. I selected Trinidad. I was in Trinidad, and at one time I actually had to hide in a room.
1: Oh, really?
2: Because as soon as I arrived, the reporter came to me and told me, I have never seen that in my whole life. There are students, and not just students, boys who are in tears, just watching Ribbons of Blue.
1: Right.
2: And I was flabbergasted by it. I didn't know that film had so much power to just crush the emotion of people who seem to be tough like men. And the reporter, she was talking about it, and while she was telling me she had seen the film, there she was wiping her nose, wiping her eyes, and we actually had to go to the restroom to calm down. So when I realized that kind of power on the emotion, I said, there's something behind all of it. I cannot stop now. I have to keep on moving. But moving has been the greatest hurdle of my life. I have spent every cent I received for my retirement on an account. Now, if you see my account right now, I don't have to tell you that. But I'm being honest about it.
1: Right.
0: I mean,
2: he keeps me going, my son.
0: Yeah, I mean, you know, if this is what you love.
2: You love your
0: craft. You love your craft.
2: Your craft.
0: Your craft. So,
2: but,
0: two movies.
2: Four movies.
0: And are all four on YouTube now?
3: All four are not on YouTube, right? Because
1: they have to pay bills.
3: Yeah, we do have to pay bills, right?
0: So two is on YouTube.
3: We have two on YouTube right now, Ribbons of Blue and Troubled Waters. They are older films, right? So both of them were shot before our new 4K, 1080p generation. So you can expect to see more standard definition on those older films. But those are available on YouTube. And just speaking a little bit to the funding journey there, we do want to also shout out the government of St. Lucia. We have had corporate sponsors who have blessed us, but this is a journey that is not for the weak.
2: It demands a lot.
3: And very often, I have to tell people that part of the reason I know the pictures exist is because we're just too stubborn to stop. Right?
0: So That's what it is.
1: Yeah.
0: The arts. You know, the word that goes with arts is the starving artist.
1: But why do we accept that?
0: You know, our artistry is so beautiful.
1: Exactly.
0: But, you know, the world that we live in is a certain thing. And they don't make it easy. They don't make it for no artist, whether it's jazz artists or R&B artists or film artists or painters. They don't make it easy. You know, that, but the arts is important.
1: When we come back.
0: When we come back.
1: I think we need to address that.
0: Yeah. Because we keep it.
1: Authentic, baby. Every man say I'm a man. Not a man, I'm a beanie man, say I'm a man.

0: Airbnb Shipwreck, the CEO, and of course, Marissa.
1: The magic.
0: Magic. One people.
1: One trip, one say.
0: Tell me something.
1: So we were talking about filmmaking. We were talking about the funding of filmmaking. And I'm curious. You were talking about starving artists, Chopstick.
0: Yeah.
1: And I feel as if we shouldn't accept that as our journey. Like, we have enough numbers. We have enough investors. There's enough money flowing through this economy. Why is there not more investment in Caribbean film?
2: That's a question I really enjoy. Why is there not more investment in Caribbean film? I think a lot of it is business case. People don't like risk.
1: Mm-hmm.
2: So if there's not a mainstream Caribbean film with a demonstrated profit margin and demonstrated return, a lot of investors are like, yeah, I'm not going to roll the dice. You know, let them figure it out. So we don't shy away from figuring it out.
1: Right.
2: And so I think that's very much the phase that we're in right now.
1: Mm-hmm.
2: We have the product. We're marketing it.
1: Mm-hmm.
2: We're showing that this is something we can do. We can tell our own stories. And we're demonstrating the business case now.
1: Yeah.
0: You know, it's interesting.
3: And you can say, baby.
0: On a political level.
1: Mm-hmm.
0: Bernie Sanders did something that was very unique when he was thinking that he was going to run for president, right? He told young people to give him
1: $2.
0: Not $50, not $100, you know, $2.
1: Right.
0: And it was like 3 million kids.
1: Mm-hmm.
0: Right? And we need to adopt something like that.
1: Right.
0: You know, some kind of kitty. Not a lot of money.
1: What did Jamaicans say?
0: $1.
1: Every mickle make a muckle.
0: Yeah. $1 or whatever to keep these stories going.
1: Mm-hmm.
0: You know, and maybe because I'm my father's son, right? So you will understand this. My father, when he came to this country, me and Marissa talk about this all the time. I never seen him have a burger. I never seen him eat pizza. I never seen him eat Chinese food. He only ate Caribbean food. A Caribbean woman made his hats. He had some Caribbean brethren that came from Jamaica with him that made his suits. He never gave his money outside of that community, except to get on the train. You understand? And we need to adopt that same kind of thing.
1: Mm-hmm.
0: Right? We gotta adopt that. So if you have filmmakers and we say, wait a second, we wanna see things that relate to us.
1: That's one of the points I was trying to make earlier. In terms of us getting the numbers, it can't be by individual islands. It has to be a collective diaspora.
0: It gotta be together.
1: Yeah, and you know, we negotiate contracts, and it isn't just for one film, it's for representing all the filmmakers, you know, and just make sure we have that momentum going for sure.
2: Yeah, and that's something I really have a passion about, because I believe there's nothing preventing us from having a Caribbean film industry.
1: Yep, agreed.
2: Right? It's time for us
0: to
2: have it. Yeah, it's long overdue, and I think the pieces are there, we just need to put them together.
1: Yeah.
2: Right?
0: I think when you have, for us, we're scared to be selfish. You know, I just don't watch certain films, man. I don't watch those films.
4: And and that's why Shanti's World was produced.
1: Mm.
4: A proper representation of every Caribbean person.
1: Mm-hmm.
4: I often ask myself as a historian, a young one, that is when I attended secondary school, my teacher told me, you better go to university and do history because you write better than the books. And I said to myself, it is simply because I'm passionate about our history.
1: Mm.
4: So a few years ago, I said, okay, Shanti, the name Shanti means bold,
2: black,
4: beautiful, and inspirational. That name represents the Caribbean people.
1: Mm.
4: We are bold. We are black, we are beautiful, whether we believe it or not, and we are inspirational.
0: Yeah, and intentional.
4: So I took the journey, a place where we all stood together.
1: Mm-hmm.
4: And the place where we stood as Caribbean people was that platform where we stood when our journey ended from Africa.
1: Mm-hmm.
4: we arrived in the Caribbean,
0: mm-hmm.
4: and we all went through the same issues, same problems.
2: Different stops.
4: Different right. stops, but same game.
0: Same, yeah. Mm-hmm. Same suffering and everything.
4: So I think that's where the power lies. And that's why men cry, men like you. And the old woman on the wheelchair mm. who came, who saw Shante's World three times in St. Lucia.
1: Mm.
4: I never knew she was on vacation. But when we arrived at the Genesis Cinema, there was this woman sitting on a wheelchair again. And I could not believe that she's the same person.
1: Mm.
4: So when all the men were coming for photos here, Antiguans, Trinidadians, Jamaicans, everybody rushing for pictures.
1: Mm.
4: She said to them, wait a while, I have something to say. I have seen my story four times.
1: Mm.
4: And you know what, people? I can die now. And everybody broke down.
1: Oh, wow.
0: Yeah.
1: Wow. Mm.
4: So it is our story. When we sit together and I'm anxious to feel that presence on the 20th.
0: Yeah.
4: When we sit together and I will never forget the words of the men when I left another cinema who told me, wait a while, Mrs. Emmanuel, there is something about 30 of them. A reporter was there to interview me.
1: Mm.
4: And this, the young men said, they need to tell me that this is the first time in their lives they have seen such an inspirational film without a gun,
0: without drugs,
4: mm-hmm. without anything.
1: Right.
4: And they could sit next to their grandmother and their children. They took their wives and their children and they could sit together and see their story develop on screen in such an inspirational way.
1: Mm.
4: And when they said that to me, I never expected it. But when I heard it, it gave me a little boost to go forward.
0: Yeah.
4: That was it.
0: When we return, the wrap up, as we talk about the screening that's happening downtown Atlanta and the future of the film company. When we return, because we're keeping
4: authentic, baby.
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0: to see the shortest in a Benz or a BM. Allah, if you're living right, get the Benjamins right. Let them know I'm on the road defend. I let them know already, and I'm telling them again. We're on another level, fast brown, I set the trend. Heads bopping and colors popping and Prada rocking to the end. Breaker, breaker, call the undertaker. The beast will be dying, I am no faker. Same inventors crying, back to Jamaica. For the fuckers trying to be a taker. They didn't know they should have mess with people from Jamaica. Baby Shaman, Foxy Brown, we take the caker. Drop a bomb on them, now it's like a nerve cracker. See the fossils moving like a snaker.
1: Oh, what's the day when the tables are turned? What's the day when the tables are turned?

0: CEO, and of course, Marissa.
1: The magic.
0: Magic. One people.
2: One frequency. Yeah.
0: So we're talking about filmmaking and the stories of the Caribbean and the fact that I believe we have numbers. I know we have a way to go. Don't get me wrong. Atlanta has great film festivals. We have the Bronze Film Festival here. And we have some other independent film festivals here. And they do something here in Atlanta called Movie Night. Right? For new films. And it's outside. Okay. It's outside downtown Atlanta. Okay. They get about 500 people with these big blow-up screens.
2: Okay.
0: Right?
2: Nice.
0: And you can start to get the movies out there like that and do some questionnaires and meet the director. And
3: sounds really cool.
0: You know, that kind of stuff. They do it here in Atlanta. You know, while the weather is still good and stuff like that. But maybe we need to create more of that. Maybe create our own.
2: Right. That's a good segue. Don't y'all have some film screening coming up September 20th?
4: Yes.
3: We absolutely have a film screening coming up. It's going to be on September 20th at the Plaza Theater at 4 p.m. We're looking forward to everybody coming out there. It's going to be an awesome Caribbean experience.
0: And where is that?
3: At the Plaza Theater. It's really just outside of Midtown, 5 to 10 minutes outside of Midtown.
2: Okay.
3: Really centrally located. Anybody can get there. So we're looking forward to having a really good time.
0: You know, it's interesting. I was thinking about buying an abandoned theater. There's one for sale in Decatur. You remember, a lot of these things went under, unfortunately.
2: Right.
0: And there's a bunch of them in Decatur. And I was thinking about it because we need even a vice to keep this thing going, right?
2: Right,
0: to keep film, independent film, you know, there. Not just the streaming thing. I know the future is the stream. I'm old school, so. But I was even thinking about that because, you know, we can't complain about it. We need to come up with a solution.
3: Absolutely.
2: When we come back, I have a question about independent filmmaking.
0: All right. When we come back, because we keep it
2: authentic, baby.

man, go and get some money that he never had. Make a man book a flight to somewhere that he never been. Take you up and fly you up, you end up in the Netherlands. No, he in the Netherlands, we're saying that he never had. He gave peace and the record that he ever had. He said, looking like a flash flood, running with deep swells. Or he moving like the weather man. You got the super soaker.

0: Ben Chibrock, the CEO, and of course, Marisol.
1: The magic.
0: One people.
2: One frequency.
0: Before the social media, tell me something.
1: Mm-hmm.
0: So the screening is when?
3: September 20th at 4 p.m.
0: September 20th, 4 p.m. What's the theater?
3: The Plaza Theater. It's a historical theater right here in Atlanta. I believe the actual area is called a Ponce Leon. You guys are probably more
1: familiar. Ponce de Leon, yeah.
0: Mm-hmm.
3: But yeah, it's right outside of Midtown. It's central, so if you're coming from the east or you're coming from the west, if you just need to hop on 75 or 85, you can get there. We look forward to having you.
0: Now, how do people actually, is it by invite or people can come and pay, come sit, see the movie? How do they do that?
3: So right now we encourage everybody, because there's always that last minute rush, right? Everybody to get tickets online. There's a link on our website, ianolapictures.com.
0: Spell that.
3: That is I-Y-A-N-O-L-A pictures, one word, .com. If you head over there, you can book your ticket today, or you can pay at the door. You can gamble. You can roll the dice and pay at the door. But both options are available.
1: So, I'm so moved by what we're talking about. I'm going to sponsor two tickets for this screening. So, for our question of the week, all you have to do is mention four films produced by Ianola Pictures. Four films on our social media platforms, Authentic Caribbean on Facebook and Instagram. And you have the chance to win a pair of seats. Thank
0: for,
1: you.
0: For September 20th.
1: September 20th. Okay. Thank you very much.
0: And how do everybody follow you guys?
3: So if you want to follow us, our main platform is Facebook. We're at Ianola Pictures. Same spelling, I-Y-A-N-O-L-A. Pictures, that's with a space in between on Facebook. 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Or you can find us on Instagram. Same thing, I-Y-A-N-O-L-A, pictures, one word, on Instagram. You find us there.
0: And it's the same name for the YouTube channel as well.
3: Yes, sir.
0: Yeah.
1: Yeah.
0: All right, very nice.
1: Very nice.
0: Brilliant stuff. Brilliant stuff. I look forward to new films and new stories, you know, with you behind the camera.
4: No, I look forward to seeing you there on Sunday.
3: We're putting
1: talk
3: you on the spot.
1: Talk to him, yes.
0: Oh, not this Sunday. It's in the 20th.
4: No,
0: yeah,
4: 20th.
0: The 20th, yeah.
4: I'll be there.
0: Yeah, I'll come there with an oxtail dinner.
3: Yeah, we got some complimentary tickets for you guys. Yeah.

0: from city to city, state to state, with DJ Frost and, of course, DJ Feel X, Rob Swinger. We always dig in the crates. 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Sure.
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2: We had some big news. 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And that ain't no accident. 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That happened because of y'all trusting us. That happened because y'all calling us. Let us know when you get into an accident and trusting us to handle it. I repeat, that is no accident. This is 3 years in a row. 3 years past.

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Listen, I'm never home, I always get up and go. 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

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And your friend says, man, there's plenty of food, so he piles some more on your plate. But while the sticky food's steaming, your mind starts to dream of the moment it's time to leave. And then you look at your plate, and your chicken's slowly rotting into something that looks like cheese. 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I'm just sitting here making myself nauseous with this ugly food that stinks. Oh, so you bust out the door while it's still closed, still sick from the food you ate. And then you run to the store for quick relief from a bottle of K.O. Pectate. And then you call your friend 2 weeks later to see how he

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2: Yeah, this album is dedicated to all the teachers that told me I'd never amount to nothing. 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
2: And to all my peoples in the struggle, you know what I'm saying? 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
1: People from city to city, state to state, with DJ Frost and, of course, DJ Feel X, Rob Swinger. 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

0: 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Young Money.
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0: Cali, Cali, Cali. 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

0: city to city, state to state, with DJ Frost and, of course, DJ Feel X, Rob Swinger. 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
2: 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I repeat, that is no accident. 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

0: Nowadays, everybody wanna talk like they got something to say, but nothing comes out when they move their lips. 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
3: 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I repeat, that is no accident. 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

0: city to city, state to state, with DJ Frost and, of course, DJ Feel X, Rob Swinger. 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
1: 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One, two, bring it to the folk. Snoop Doggy Dogg and Dr. Dre is at the dope, ready to make an entrance, so back on up.
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0: Yes, but back to the lecture at hand. 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From a young G's perspective, and before me, they got a trick, I have to find a contraceptive. You never know, she could be earning her man, and learning her man, and at the same time, burning her man. 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
0: Know how to mack a broad. 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Call a Jabberjaw.
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5: 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I repeat, that is no accident. 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
2: 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Talk to him. 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

0: from city to city, state to state, with DJ Frost and, of course, DJ Feel X, Rob Swinger. 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

0: from city to city, state to state, with DJ Frost and, of course, DJ Feel X, Rob Swinger. 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
1: Attention, all ladies. The Candyman is on the prowl. 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
2: This rhyme, this time, is one of a kind, blowing your mind like only the Candyman can. 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This is what you've been missing, listen to my heart.

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1: Damn, little mama. 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I ain't even worried about them really, though. 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

0: Phil, from city to city, state to state, with DJ Frost, and of course, DJ Phil X, Rob Swinger. 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
4: Hello? I wish I was a little bit taller. 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Wish I had a rabbit in a hat with a bat and a 6'4" and

0: from city to city, state to state, with DJ Frost and, of course, DJ Feel X, Rob Swinger. 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

0: from city to city, state to state, with DJ Frost and, of course, DJ Feel X, Rob Swinger. 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

0: from city to city, state to state, with DJ Frost and, of course, DJ Feel X, Rob Swinger. 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

ladies and gentlemen, boys and girls of all ages, welcome, welcome, welcome, welcome, welcome, welcome to the Jump Off on Sunday nights. Welcome to the Sunday Night Block Party, hosted by your boy DTA, aka the DTA Experience. I am in the building on Sundays now. New time slot, new energy, same OG flavor. You feel me? Shout out to those that have been rocking with me on Saturday nights for the longest time. Had a meeting with the coach, man. You know, we got players, and of course, we got the coach. Had a meeting with the coach. The coach said like this. He said, your energy is needed on Sundays. I was like, all right. I feel you. I mean, can you elaborate a little bit? He said, of course. He said, there's a lot of people stuck out there in traffic, man. They're coming back from doing whatever they're doing on the weekends, and they need your energy to get them through. And I was like, all right, I get it now. Put me in, coach. Put me in, coach! And ladies and gentlemen, we are here. So once again, it is the flagship show, the Sunday Night Block Party. Each and every Sunday from 6 to 8, it's going to be so great. Tell a friend to tell two friends to tell more friends to tell your friends that your boy DTA is...

That's what it is. That's right. I got you singing in those cars early. Singing in those cars early. Oh. Ooh, ah.

Super producer, The Rock Wilder. He lives in ATL, too. He's always tuned in. I got a new time slot, homie. Sunday nights is going to be crazy. Let's do it.

Oh, that R&B tour is crazy. R&B tour is crazy. That R&B tour with Usher and Chris Brown, they actually added more dates because it's just too crazy. Crazy. Ooh. 6 o'clock in the spot. Remember that. This is what the coach said. He said, best part of the day, best part of the week. It's the block party each and every Sunday. Let's do it.

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I got you on our social media at DTA Experience. At DTA Experience. I'm on the gram. I live there. 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Let's do it. 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Oh, this is so classic. For quite

0: part is, if you look on social media, you can actually find videos of me on stage with Beyonce singing this song. One of my favorite Beyonce songs, man. Shout out to my old boss. Listen, I gotta pay a couple bills, but when I come back, oh, we gonna get down with that second quarter energy. It's your boy DTA, man. 6 to 8, it feels great. OG, let's do it.
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Ain't nothing wrong with being a little ghetto. I'm a little ghetto at times. Can't lie. I'm just saying what it is. Sometimes, you know, the hood comes out. You know, what's the saying that they say? You can take the boy out the hood, but you can't take the hood out the boy. That's me. But only when it's necessary.

Much energy. We had way too much energy for 97.9. So it got crazier, so we had to move up the dial, all right? So tell a friend to tell two friends to tell more friends to tell your friends that each and every day, make sure you tune in to OG989. Jump up that dial. Rock out with us on ATL's number one for classic hip-hop, R&B. Of course, we got Caribbean. We got all flavors, man. This is what we do. And each and every Sunday night, you got to get used to it, baby. It's the block party with me, DTA. And when I say block party, I bring the party to the radio.

Shout out to all my everyday people out there that want to rock each and every day. Well, I'll tell you what it is, man. On Sunday nights, things are about to change so differently. Let's do it.

0: friends, this is what we do, all right? 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I got to pay a couple bills, man. But when I come back, it's going to be third quarter energy, all right? It's four quarter situation. Third quarter energy coming up. It's OG. Keep it locked.
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4: We had some big news. For the third year in a row, Top Dog Law has made Inc. 5000 as one of the fastest growing personal injury law firms in America. And that ain't no accident. Know how that happened? That happened because of y'all. That happened because of y'all trusting us. That happened because y'all calling us, letting us know when you get into an accident, and trusting us to handle it. I repeat, that is no accident. This is 3 years in

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1: 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Meantime and between time, not the good things.
0: You want to hear something? 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

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If you got somebody special out there you want to shout them out, shout them out. 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On that social media at DTA Experience. That's because, ladies and gentlemen, I give you

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New day, new time slot. Same OG. It's your boy DTA, baby. I'm here, 6 o'clock. Let's do it.

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0: From 6 to 8, it feels great. That is the start of the one and only world-famous Block Party, baby. 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

0: So cool because I get to hang out with all of my best friends in the great state of Georgia each and every Sunday now. 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All right, listen, I got to pay a couple bills. We got to keep the lights on in this place, man. Stick around for the get down. When I come back, fourth quarter energy is going to be nothing short of a movie. OG 989.
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0: 6 p.m. to 8 p.m., 6 to 8, it feels great. It's the block party, let's do it.
1: I knew that when I ran into this one, she would be the red room of my pimping. Knew she'd be the one to make me stop caring about

Why not, right? Let's do it, man. We here. Oh. You want it? You need it? I got it. On that social media at DTA Experience. DTA Experience. You on that Instagram? Slide in my DMs right now. Right now. Let me know that you rock with your boy, man. It's the block party. Every Sunday night, 6 to 8. Feels great, don't it?

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Rest in peace to the beautiful Aaliyah. We miss you. She was so.

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OG 989.

0: Each and every Sunday night, I do it right, baby. You know what it is. 6 p.m. is the start of the block party. 6 to 8, it feels great. Tell your friends 6 to 8 feels great. Oh, it feels so good to be here on a Sunday. This is that energy that you needed. I understand the assignment, coach. I got this.
1: Everybody. Only the sexy people.
0: All the beautiful people in the great state of Georgia. 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
1: Where my shorties at? 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
0: Little Spanish lady, how you doing? Your body looking right, get a time by liking and pursuing.
1: Each and every Sunday night.
0: So I can get to know you when
1: 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The right way. 6 to 8 feels great. Oh.

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Oh, we keep it so glamorous, baby. Let's do it. 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

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We don't care about gas prices going up right now. We know he's about to be gone, gone, gone, gone, gone, gone, gone. 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Each and every Sunday, 6 o'clock, the Bach Party starts. Out! If you're on the road right now, honk your horn, honk your horn. This is so crazy. On that social media, at DTA Experience. Put your hands up. Put your hands up. 6 p.m. is the block party on Sunday.

0: Ladies and gentlemen, that is it. That's my time to shine. Woo! My name is DTA Experience, and each and every Sunday night, I'm going to give you that flavor that I know you need, all right? Stick around for the Get Down. We got more greatness coming up. You know what it is? The only station that gives you all the classics that you need in ATL. Your number one, my number one, OG989.
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